0: 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I hope you did too. 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
0: Next on Morning Music, selected by Ben Eaglesham, we have Chopin's Piano Concerto No. 2 in F minor. And sitting at the piano is Louis Lorty with the Philharmonia Orchestra, directed by Neeme Järvi.

That was Chopin's Piano Concerto No. 2 in F minor, and sitting at the piano was Louis Loty with the Philharmonia Orchestra, directed by Nemi Yevi. They weren't all sitting at the piano, it was just Louis who was at the piano. It's time to have a look at events coming up through the 4MBS ticketing service. Some events in this year's 4MBS Festival of Classics, which can be booked through the 4MBS ticketing service, include the four concerts in the St Mary's Concert Series in Kangaroo Point, the Howard Ainsworth Memorial Concert with the orchestra Corda Spiritus at Hamilton, Opera Is Born with Queensland Baroque in Spring Hill, the three-concert piano marathon at the UQ School of Music St Lucia, Verdi's Divas at Grand on Anne in the city, Bach's St John Passion with Lucem Vitae in Spring Hill, the Joan Sutherland Spectacular at the Brisbane City Hall. And there are other events between and beyond, and they're all currently available online. 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We will hear the baritone Dietrich Fischer-Dieskau, the Bavarian Radio Symphony Orchestra, conducted by Raphael Kubelik.

0: That was Mahler's Songs of a Wayfarer, sung by Dietrich Fischer-Dieskau, and his backing group was the Bavarian Radio Symphony Orchestra, directed by Raphael Kubelik.
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0: Next in morning music, selected for us today by Ben Eaglesham, we have Tchaikovsky's The Tempest, a symphonic fantasia after Shakespeare. And we'll hear the Russian National Orchestra, directed by Mikhail Pletnev.

That was Tchaikovsky's Symphonic Fantasia, The Tempest, drawing on Shakespeare's play. We heard it performed by the Russian National Orchestra, conducted by Mikhail Pletnev. On Sunday, the 24th of May, pianist Alex Ranieri performs all 18 of Mozart's masterful piano sonatas in a not-to-be-missed marathon performance in Brisbane Music Festival's 2026 season. Enjoy a glass of complimentary wine and Mozart's captivating music up close at Fourth Wall Arts, which is located at 554 Queen Street in Brisbane CBD. 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All one word, brismusicfestival.com. where you'll find details of other events in this weekend festival. A station sponsor. Last scheduled item in morning music selected for us by Ben Eaglesome is Schumann's Symphony No. 4 in D minor, performed by the Orchestre Révolutionnaire et Romantique, directed by John Elliott Gardner.

That was Schumann's Symphony No. 4 in D minor, and it was performed for us today by the Orchestre Révolutionnaire et Romantique, directed by John Elliott Gardiner. The last scheduled item in our morning music, selected by Ben Eaglesham, but we have a little bit of time, so let's hear some battle music.

That was the Battle of Barabasso, and it was composed by Andrea Falconiero, whose crucial dates are 1585 to 1656, and it was performed by Hesperian 21, directed by Jordi Savall. Looking at our program guide, which all subscribers to 4MBS receive, in this time slot, Morning Music Tomorrow, we have music selected by Robin Frost, and there are the two Haydn brothers. There's Handel, there's Bach, there's Schubert, and there's Beethoven. Always more to look forward to in 4MBS Classic FM. 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

Hello and welcome to the Village Music Hour. I'm Peter McCann, nice to be with you for the next 60 minutes or thereabouts as we explore some wonderful music from the light classics and all-time favourites. And we're going to get the Village Music Hour off to a start with a waltz. This is an early waltz by the English composer Archibald Joyce.

The RTE Concert Orchestra got us underway with our Village Music Hour today and the Waltz Bohemia, the music of Archibald Joyce. It brings us now to a rather interesting, if tongue-in-cheek, piece from the 1930s, early 1940s, where the blonde or brunette, I love all women.

0: With a blonde or brunette, I love all women. That was Janis Berke singing that hopefully tongue-in-cheek piece from a late 1930s movie called I Love All Women. Well, speaking of loving life and loving women, Sophie Tucker, staying in the 1930s for just a moment. This one comes from 1937. Sophie Tucker honestly believes that life begins at 40.
1: I've often heard it said and sung that life is sweetest when you're young. And kids 16 to 21 think they're having all the fun. I disagree. I say it isn't so. And I'm one gal who ought to know. I started young and I'm still going strong. But I've learned as I've gone along that life begins at 40. That's when love and living start to become a gentle art. A woman who's been careful finds that's when she's in her prime. And a good man when he's 40 knows just how to take his time. Conservative or sporty, it's not until you're 40 that you learn the how and why and the what and when. In the 20s and the 30s, you want your love in large amounts. But after you reach 40, it's the quality that counts. Yes, life begins at 40. And I've just begun to live all over again. You see, the sweetest things in life grow sweeter as the years roll on. Like the music from a violin that has been well played upon. And the sweetest smoke is from a mellow broken in old pipe. And the sweetest tasting peach is one that's zaftig, round, and right. In the 20s and the 30s, you're just an amateur. But after you reach 40, that's when you become a connoisseur. Then it isn't grab and get it, and a straight line for the door. You're not hasty, you're tasty. You enjoy things so much more. For instance, a novice gulps his brandy down. He doesn't understand. Observe a connoisseur, the way he holds it in his hand. How he strokes the glass, fondles it, warms it as he should. Smacks his lips, slowly sips. Boy, it tastes good. Life begins at 40. Then it isn't hit and run, and you find it much more fun. You romance a girl of 20. And it costs you all your dough. But one of 40 thanks you. She hates to see you go. And girls of 20, all they want are big men. Big men with strong physiques. I don't say that it's bad. But you do get tired of those damn Greeks. Life begins at 40. And I'm just living all over again.
0: Well, those of us over 40 can judge for ourselves whether life begins at 40. That was Sophie Tucker from 1937. Let's enjoy a little ballet music now from Sylvia by Delibes.

The Waltz from Act One of Sylvia by Léo Delibes with the New Philharmonia Orchestra, conducted by Richard Bonning. The Village Music Hour. We have back-to-back items now, starting with Mattinata, the music of Leon Gavella and the voice of José Carreras, and then to a piece by Theodorakis. The train leaves at 8:00.

Agnes Balzer sang the music of Theodorakis, The Train Leaves at 8. And prior to that, we heard Jose Carreras, La Mattinata, the music of Leon Cavallo. You're listening to the Village Music Hour. Growing up, I remember one of my mother's most prized possessions was a very old jug, a musical jug, that at the time was probably 50 or 80 years old. It would be quite valuable these days if it still exists. I know when we lifted the jug, provided it was wound, it would play this melody.

Dear Ken John Peel, the Academy of St Martin in the Fields with that old English folk song, forever, I guess, associated with the fox and the hounds, now outlawed in the United Kingdom. And the Village Music Hour, we're joined by Kenneth McKellar.

The Dutch composer Johnny Hakens wrote over 300 songs. Starlight Serenade was the only one that reached international fame. It was performed then by Kenneth McKellar. Well, our next three items in the Village Music Hour might well be described as a commentary on the institution of marriage. And we start with Happy is the Bride.

From the operetta Happy as the Bride, the intermezzo from that same piece of theatre, the performance was by Salon Orchestra playing the music of Walter Kolo. Well, staying with the theme of marriage, and not every marriage, of course, is rosy. In fact, sometimes marriages just go off the rocks.

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A very poignant duet performed then by Neil Diamond and Barbara Streisand. That's from 1977. You Don't Bring Me Flowers Anymore. Neil Diamond wrote that song. And our last commentary on marriage, and I won't make any comment at all. This is Eddie Cantor.

or maybe less. What's this I hear? Well, can't you guess? She feels neglected, and he's suspected of making whoopee. She sits alone most every night. He doesn't phone or even write. He says he's busy, but she says, is he? He's making whoopee.

Eddie Cantor, making Whoopee. And if you want to see a lovely version of that, perhaps at some point or other have a look at a film titled The Baker Brothers. Michelle Pfeiffer does a fabulous version of Making Whoopee. This is the Village Music Hour, as we enjoy the music of Rossini.

Rossini was barely in his teens when he wrote the Sonata No. 3 in C major, the first movement of which we heard performed by Serenata of London. Music by the Czech composer Leo Janáček. This was a little piece from the Latian Dances, which was first performed in 1926. It's titled Pilky, and it's all about chopping wood for winter.

From The Leash and Dancers by Janacek, we heard Chopping Wood for Winter with the Czech Philharmonic Orchestra, Václav Neumann conducting. Well, another way of keeping yourself warm in winter is a good workout on the dance floor.

Jacques Offenbach's famous can-can from Orpheus in the Underworld with the Slovak State Philharmonic Orchestra. Well, let's keep our dance shoes on. In fact, we'll see, remain kicking up our heels along with Marta Altaré, and it's Frou Frou.

described as a song from the Moulin Rouge, Frou Frou, and the performer was Marta Altrey. Well, to our final item in the Village Music Hour, I do hope you've enjoyed our music in today's particular series. And, of course, the Village Music Hour can be heard every Monday to Friday at noon. We're going to go out with something for the cricket tragics now, and cricket has played 12 months of the year these days. This is the music of the Australian composer Stephen Hale Marsh. All England Polka.

We concluded the Village Music Hour today with the music of the early Australian composer by name of Stephen Hale March. He migrated to Australia from England in 1841 and 10 years later was commissioned to write the All 11 England Polka for the English cricket team's tour of Australia. That's the Village Music Hour today. I'm Peter McCann.

The Village Music Hour is sponsored by Georgie Girl, The Seekers Musical. Relive the incredible true story of four young Australians who took their harmonies to the world and changed music history along the way. 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

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And that's time for us to have a look at Music Diary. A presentation by Voxalis Opera with Rebecca Gubanko, soprano, Monica Ruggiero, mezzo, Elliot Beauchamp, tenor, Shannon Leonard, tenor, Harrison Hammett, baritone, and Maxwell Foster, piano, will include Les Illuminations by Britten and excerpts from Castor and Pollux and Les Indes Galantes by Rameau at St. Andrew's Church in the city tomorrow. The performance will be repeated the following day, Friday, also at St. Andrew's Church. For further information, call 0466 334 964. 0466 334 964. Romantic Russians with the Orchestra Concertino, conducted by Wai Hang Lee, will include the waltz from Eugen Onegin by Tchaikovsky, the Russian Dance from The Nutcracker by Tchaikovsky, In the Steppes of Central Asia by Borodin, the Plovtsian Dances from Prince Igor by Borodin, and works by Prokofiev, Glazunov and Fauré at Craigsley High School, Chermside West, on Sunday afternoon at 2 o'clock. For details, call 0404 050 452. 0404 050 452. In the Sundays by the Lake series, Mozart for Mums, presented by Ensemble Q Australia, with Adam Shalaby violin, Anne Horton violin, Roger Benedict viola, Trish Dean cello, and Paul Dean clarinet, will include the Clarinet Quintet in A by Mozart, Chrysanthemums by Puccini, and works by Karls and Bowman at the UQ Advanced Engineering Building, St. Lucia, on Sunday afternoon at 3 o'clock. For details, call 0414 515 210. 0414 515 210. Sylvan Glades and Crystal Fountains, presented by Austral Harmony. Margaret Cayley, Baroque violin, Camille Tuffra, Baroque cello, Sarah Maher, recorders, and Jane Downer, Baroque oboe, will include the Acis and Galatea Suite by Handel, the Trio in C minor by Handel, and the Quadro in G minor, also by Handel, at the UQ St. John's College Chapel, St. Lucia, on Sunday afternoon at 3 o'clock. For further information, call 0405 867 689. 0405 867 689. Details of events mentioned in the Music Diary, as well as events further ahead, can be found on our website, 4mbs.com.au, where you can book online for selected performances, including the four 4MBS Festival of Classics events at St. Mary's, in the St. Mary's series at St. Mary's Church, Kangaroo Point, later this month. Good afternoon, I'm Margaret White. I'm here with you until 4 this afternoon. First of all, with Under Southern Skies, and then Wednesday Concert Hall. Under Southern Skies, the music's been chosen by Ben Eaglesham, and this is a program where we showcase Australian musicians, either as performer and or composer. We're going to start, first of all, with a Brisbane-born oboist, Diana Doherty. She's performing with the Australian Chamber Orchestra, and their conductor, or director in this case, is Helena Rathbone. And Diana is going to perform for us the Oboe Concerto in A minor by Vaughan Williams.

0: of a Steiner Doherty with the Australian Chamber Orchestra, directed by Helena Rathbone, with Vaughan Williams' Oboe Concerto in A minor. Silver Memories is the nostalgia service operated by 4MBS Classic FM, playing popular tunes and features from the 1940s through to the late 1970s. Silver Memories is accessed via satellite, but now you can listen online simply by subscribing to the new Silver Memories app. To enjoy all your old favourite tunes, go to silvermemoriesapp.com.au and follow the links. 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
0: The next work in our program, Under Southern Skies, is by Rimsky-Korsakov. It's described as musical pictures and was composed by Rimsky-Korsakov from the 1831 Russian fairy tale in verse by Alexander Pushkin. The Tale of Tsar Saltan. There we're going to hear three movements, The Tsar's Departure and Farewell, Tsarina Adrift at Sea in a Barrel, and The Three Wonders.

The Queensland Symphony Orchestra, conducted by Vladimir Verbitsky, played for us three movements from The Tale of Tsar Sultan by Rimsky-Korsakov. On Sunday, the 24th of May, pianist Alex Raineri performs all 18 of Mozart's masterful piano sonatas in a not-to-be-missed marathon performance in Brisbane's Music Festival's 2026 season. Enjoy a glass of complimentary wine and Mozart's captivating music up close at Fourth Wall Arts, located at 540 Queen Street in Brisbane's CBD. Tickets are $40, general admission, and can be booked at Bris Music Festival, BRISmusicFestival.com, where you can find details of other events in this weekend's festival. A station sponsor. Our next work features the pianist Isidore Goodman. He was born in South Africa, studied at the Royal College of Music in London, and moved to Australia in 1930 to join the staff of the New South Wales State Conservatorium. He taught there for 50 years, but he was also a concert pianist, composer, conductor, and also broadcast regularly on radio. It's said that his trademarks were an unusually flat hand position and a distinctive profile. He's going to play for us now the Scherzo No. 3 in C sharp minor by Chopin.

Pianist Isidor Goodman played the Scherzo No. 3 in C sharp minor by Chopin. That brings to a close Ben Eaglesham's program for Under Southern Skies. But we do have a little bit more time before our next program, Concert Hall, so let's hear some more from Isidor Goodman.

Chopin's Mazurka in C sharp minor, opus 63. Oh, sorry, Mazurka in B minor, opus 33, was played by Isidor Goodman. And we thank Ben Eaglesham for his choice of music for Under Southern Skies. That has taken us just past 2 o'clock. I'm Margaret White. Welcome to Wednesday Concert Hall, which has also been programmed by Ben Eaglesham. We've got music by Beethoven, Mozart and Schumann, but we start, as all good concerts should, with an overture. This is by Rossini. It's the overture to Armida, which is the story of a Christian knight and a Saracen sorceress who fall in love during the First Crusades. The overture itself opens with a march, which features low brass and timpani and is a musical portrait of the Crusaders. It's played for us by the Academy of St. Martin in the Fields, conducted by Sir Neville Mariner.

The Academy of St Martin in the Fields, conducted by their founder and conductor, Sir Neville Mariner, with the Overture to Armida by Rossini. Beethoven's Piano Concerto No. 1 in C, Opus 15, was written in 1895, revised in 1800. It was probably first performed by Beethoven at his first public concert in Vienna in 1795. It was first published in 1801 in Vienna. We're going to hear it now played by the Australian pianist Gerard Willems with the Sinfonia Australis and their conductor Anthony Walker.

0: Pianist Gerard Williams playing his Stewart & Sons piano with the Sinfonia Australis, and they were conducted by Anthony Walker, with Beethoven's Piano Concerto No. 1 in C, Opus 15. It's nearly 10 minutes to 3 on 4MBS Classic FM, and that's time to have a look at events coming up through the 4MBS ticketing service. Events in this year's 4MBS Festival of the Classics may be booked through the 4MBS ticketing service, including the four concerts in the St Mary's Concert Series in Kangaroo Point, the Howard Ainsworth Memorial Concert with the Orchestra Corda Spiritus at Hamilton, Opera is Born with Queensland Baroque in Spring Hill, the three-concert piano marathon at the UQ School of Music St Lucia, Verdi's Divas at Grand on Anne in the city, Bach's St. John Passion with Lusum Vitae in Spring Hill, the Joan Sutherland Spectacular at the Brisbane City Hall, and other events between and beyond are 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So for bookings, go to 4mbs.com.au, where you can book and print tickets online. 4mbs.com.au, or you can call 4MBS Ticketing on 3847 1717, 9 to 5 on weekdays, for customer assistance if you require it.
1: 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History will be made in May as preeminent First Nations creative Leah Purcell brings her epic tale to QPAC's newest stage as part of the opening programme of events. Discover the strength, heartbreak and defiance that made The Drover's Wife an Australian classic, now reimagined as a major new opera directed by Leah Purcell with libretto by Leah Purcell with George Palmer. With a ravishing score by composer George Palmer, performed live with breathtaking power by Queensland Symphony Orchestra, this new version will reveal the symphonic soul of Purcell's modern classic in its most expansive telling yet. The Drover's Wife, the opera, presented by QPAC in association with Opera Australia and Umbara Productions. It's coming to QPAC's magnificent new Glasshouse Theatre from May 13. 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
0: Mozart is next in Wednesday Concert Hall. It's his Divertimento in F, K246, scored for horns and strings. This work was composed in Salzburg in June 1776. To celebrate the name day of the Countess Antonia Lodron, wife of the hereditary Marshal of Salzburg. The Countess's house was often the venue for private concerts, and Mozart wrote pieces for various members of her musical family. We're going to hear it now played by the Swedish Chamber Orchestra, and the conductor is Petter Sundqvist.

The Swedish Chamber Orchestra, conducted by Petter Sundqvist, played Mozart's Divertimento in F, K247. We come to the last work in Concert Hall, which is Schumann's Symphony No. 3 in E-flat. It's nicknamed the Rhenish. It was composed while Schumann was living near the Rhine River, and it captures the Rhineland at its most euphoric. The whole symphony was sketched and orchestrated in only 5 weeks. It's played for us by the Orchestre Révolutionnaire et Romantique, their conductor Jean Elliott Gardner. I'm Margaret White, thank you for your company today. John Schuller will be here at 4 with Drive Time Classics.

We concluded Wednesday Concert Hall with Symphony No. 3 in E-flat, known as the Rhenish, Opus 9-7 by Robert Schumann. In that performance we heard the Orchestra Revolutionnaire Romantique, conducted by John Elliott Gardner. Thank you to Ben Eaglesham for selecting the music for Wednesday Concert Hall this afternoon and preparing the programme. And thanks also to Margaret White, who has been your presenter with two programmes since 1 o'clock this afternoon. 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We are also streaming online through 4mbs.com.au. The time right now is seconds away from 4 o'clock this afternoon, this Wednesday, the 6th of May.

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It's time for Drive Time Classics, a blend of tuneful, familiar classical music, especially selected from the extensive 4MBS CD library, home to the best classical composers and performers.

a very good afternoon to you. John Schiller standing in for Louise Strasser, who will be back next week, and happy to be sharing wonderful music with you during this next 2 hours. We're going to begin in a moment with music of Haydn, then some traditional Latin harp and classical guitar duo music, then Mozart, Corelli, Chopin, Handel. I'd love you to stay and share the music with me. Right now, let's go to a string quartet number 45, performed by the Corday Quartet, music of Joseph Haydn.

That's bright music to begin the program this afternoon. The String Quartet, Opus 5-5 by Joseph Haydn, number one. And it was performed by the Kordai Quartet. We heard it in A major, and we heard the first movement, the Allegro. And so to the second item, and now this is a bit different. Traditional Latin harp and classical guitar duo. Have a listen to this.

I think that got you moving. I imagine it did, even if you're driving. Well, we heard then music of Latin harp and classical guitar duo Sandra Rial and Anthony Garcia. And it was El Pajarillo, wonderful music. It's a CD that I really would think I'd like to play several tracks. There's some wonderful ones. The Tango and La Combinetto and, yes, Spring Nocturne. That's just a little different and certainly very lively. It's approaching 13 minutes past four. This is Drive Time Classics. Mozart now. Yes, let's hear the Oboe Concerto in C.

0: From a fascinating CD, the Instruments of Classical Music, featuring the oboe. We heard the rondo from the Allegretto from Oboe Concerto in C by Mozart, Kerschel 314. The soloist was Burkhard Gletzner with the new Leipzig Bach Collegium Musicum. Now, here's a message. The St. Mary's Concert Series in this year's 4MBS Festival of Classics includes an intimate concert for voice and guitar with Candiga, comprising soprano Madeline Gibbs and guitarist Philip Griffin, performing a musical journey through the ages. From works by John Dowland through to 20th century and contemporary works, the refined artistry of this duo will be heard at their best in the warm atmospheric surrounds of St. Mary's Church, Kangaroo Point, on Saturday 16th of May at 7:30 p.m. Tickets are $30 with concessions. 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
0: We just heard a little bit of Mozart before, the Oboe Concerto. Here's very different music by Mozart from Don Giovanni.

that's Act One. We leave it there, time permits. Now, just a little from Act One there of the opera, the Ambrosian Opera Chorus, Chorus Master John McCarthy, and the Academy of St. Martin in the Fields, all conducted by Sir Neville Mariner. A little bit of fun there with the overture from, of course, the overture of... I've got it. Yes, the overture of... Okay, we come back to that Don Giovanni, of course, the Ambrosian Chorus and soloists. Let's go to Music After Dark, Angelo Corelli. His lovely selection.

little bit of Vivaldi crept in there then, following Arcangelo Corelli. We just heard the Vivace, and prior to that we heard Selections, and performed by the Festival Strings of Luzern, music of Corelli.

0: journey from the timeless beauty of Gregorian chant through to Handel's dramatic Chandos anthem number 11, Let God Arise, and Dan Forrest's Lux, with Choirworks' next choral experience, Into the Light. 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Tickets for Into the Light on Saturday, May the 23rd, 6:30 p.m. at St. John's Cathedral are available at trybooking.com.au/DJGOO. 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
1: You that at 5:30, less than an hour away, I'll give you more details of lots happening in and around Brisbane right now. Now, Frédéric Chopin, Roger Woodward, great combination. First of all, the waltz in A flat, then the etude in E. Music of Chopin.

very lively organ concerto there by George Frederick Handel. It was performed by the organist Karl Richter in a hall in a museum in Hamburg. There you go. Second movement, the Allegro, from that organ concerto. Let's slip across the border and a little bit of water. Instead, from Germany to Norway, Edvard Grieg. Let's hear three of his lyric pieces. They're delightful.

Well, if you were counting, you'll notice I slipped another one in there. That one was beautiful. Grandmother's Minuet, that's what it's called. And before that, we heard a little booklet, Beckon, and then Spring Dance and Arietta. Yes, the Balak Sokolé was the pianist with lyric pieces by the Norwegian composer Edvard Grieg. Let's to take us towards feature at five. Here's The Straw Man from Enrique Granados.

0: so easy to listen to, isn't it? The Straw Man, arranged for three guitars by Christophe Dujour, music of Enrique Granados, lived 1867 through to 1916. It was performed by Trio Campanella.
1: Hi, this is Bill McLaughlin. Try to imagine five lads setting out to create a national music for people who range from the borders of Finland and the Caucasus all the way to the Bering Strait. That's a mighty handful. And that's just what we're listening to next time on Exploring Music. Balakirev, Kui, Borodin, Rimsky-Korsakov, and Mazursky. A mighty handful. 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

0: Right now we have less than a minute before we go to feature at 5. Straight after that we have Variations, Goldberg Variations by Johann Sebastian Bach. Wonderful, clear recording of singing of Peter Dawson. Then music of Beethoven in our music diary and Bach, C.P.E. Bach, Brahms and Mendelssohn coming up. I hope you can stay with me. I'm standing in for Louise Strasser just at this stage today. Louise will be back next week. You are in tune with 4MBS Classic FM 103.7 here in Brisbane, Australia. We're also streaming online through 4mbs.com.au. It's precisely 5 o'clock. Feature at 5 this week delves into the career highlights of La Stupenda, Joan Sutherland. The subject of the spectacular finale to this year's 4MBS Festival of Classics.
1: In 1958, Joan Sutherland was invited to sing Lucia di Lammermoor at the Royal Opera House in a production produced by Tullio Serafin and staged by Franco Zeffirelli. The following year, she sang Lucia to great acclaim in Paris and in 1960 and again in 1961 at La Scala, and Joan Sutherland's singing of the Mad Scene drew a 12-minute ovation. Later that year, Joan Sutherland sang Alcina at the Dallas Opera, which made her US debut. In 1965, Sutherland toured Australia with the Sutherland Williamson Opera Company, and accompanying her was a young tenor named Luciano Pavarotti. The pair enjoyed a strong professional friendship and performed together as regularly as their respective commitments allowed.

0: And why wouldn't you applaud that performance? James Jones Sutherland with Pavarotti and Brindisi from La Traviata by Verdi. Just one of the programme highlights from the Jones Sutherland Spectacular, which is coming up on Sunday, 31st of May, in the main auditorium, Brisbane City Hall, commencing at 3 p.m. You can book for this event in the 2026 4MBS Festival of Classics by phoning 3847 1717 during business hours, or better still, book online at 4MBS Ticketing, that's 4mbs.com.au.
1: 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The time is now 5 minutes after 5. Let's continue with Drive Time Classics. Here's the variation, the Goldberg Variations by Johann Sebastian Bach.

0: Well, it's hard to know which one to play. There's so much wonderful music in the Goldberg Variations. That one was BWV 988, and we heard three variations there. Christiane Jacquotte played the harpsichord, music of Johann Sebastian Bach.
1: Direct from Paris, the enigmatic pianist Lucas Debargue makes his Australian debut in Brisbane for one night only on Thursday, May 28th at Brisbane City Hall. With an all-French programme from Ravel's intoxicating Gaspard de la Nuit to Debargue's own variations on Gershwin's Summertime. Composer, improviser, provocateur, and with the looks of a GQ model, Debargue is a true original. Discovered while working in a supermarket, he rose with astonishing speed to a sold-out Carnegie Hall. Daring, seductive, and entirely outside the usual mould. The Huffington Post called him a performer of fierce integrity and dazzling communicative power. One night only, book at liveatyours.com.au. A station sponsor.
0: Yes, there's lots happening in and around Brisbane right now. And just a reminder again, at 5:30, I'll be giving you more details in our music diary. Now to something a little different. On Anzac Day, Jenny Dawson had a program there which included music of, or singing of, Peter Dawson. Quite a few comments, people saying that they could understand every word. Well, here's a selection of songs and arias by Peter Dawson.

better would the music be for batter on the floor, with the dude on the flute and the twiddle on the fiddle, oh, hopping in the middle like a heron on the griddle, oh, up, down, hands around, crossing to the wall, oh, hadn't we the gaiety, it filled the flutist ball. There was Mr. Dennis Doherty, who kept the running dog. There was little Crooked Paddy from the Tyrrelockett bog. There were boys from every barony and girls from every art, and the beautiful Miss Brady.

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If you'll only make the piper play, the hare was in the corn. So Phil played up with the best of his ability. The lady and the gentleman began to do the share. Faith then, Mick, it's you that has agility. Begara, Mrs. Cafferty, you labored like a hare. With a toot on the flute and the twiddle on the fiddle. Oh, up and in the middle like a hare and on the griddle.

I'm sure you joined in singing that. Wonderful, isn't it? And so clear. Peter Dawson, with, of course, Waltzing Matilda, and three other pieces earlier. Lovely selections. Parody was quite a character, actually. Well-liked, indeed. And I think it shows. Shows, indeed. Memoir classics. The orchestra and BBC Male Voice Quartet was conducted by Walter Gurr. And earlier we had unnamed orchestras, which is a shame to give you more details, but we heard from George Scott Wood as well. We're just about to go to Music Diary, and just before we do, here's Beethoven with Natasha Vlasenko, Bagatelle.

very appreciative audience there with wonderful applause. The Bagatelle by Beethoven and performed by Natasha Flasenko, recorded back by 4MBS recording team back on 29th of May 1994 at the Basil Jones Theatre. Before we go to Music Diary, which is pretty well a full diary today, let me just remind you that straight after that we have music of C.P.E. Bach. We heard from Father, now this is one of the sons, and that's an oboe concerto. Then we go to Quarter Spiritus, Brahms, and then wonderful Swiss Raman Orchestra with the Fingal Cave, the Overture by Felix Mendelssohn to complete today's program. It's a minute to go to Music Diary, and just a reminder that after we go to Music Diary, we have those programs, and then BBC World News just after six, followed by local weather forecast and update. Then to a program which is an uninterrupted program through to seven, we have Dinner Classics, a program put together by Dieter Grant-Frost, wonderful variations from Mozart's Don Giovanni by Chopin. Then we have a suite populaire by Faya and the Brandenburg Concerto No. 1 in F, BWV 1046 by J.S. Bach. That's after the news, which is a half an hour or so away. You are in tune with 4MBS Classic FM 103.7 here in Brisbane, Australia. We're also streaming online through 4mbs.com.au. The time right now is seconds from 5:30. Pens at the ready because quite a lot happening in and around Brisbane. Here's a full music diary for Wednesday, 6th of May. A presentation by Vox Alice Opera with Rebecca Gubanko, soprano, Monica Ruggiero, mezzo, Elliot Beauchamp, tenor, and Shannon Leonard, tenor, Harrison Hammett, baritone, and Maxwell Foster, piano, will include Les Eminentions by Britten and excerpts from Castor and Pollock and Les Indes Galantes by Rameau. And this will be at St. Andrew's Church in the city tomorrow. The performance will be repeated the following day, that's Friday, also at St. Andrew's Church. For further information, call 0466 334 964. That number again, 0466 334964. Romantic Russians with the Orchestra Concertino, directed by Wei Hung Lee, will include the waltz from Eugene Onegin by Tchaikovsky, the Russian dance from The Nutcracker by Tchaikovsky, In the Steppes of Central Asia by Borodin, the Polovtsian dances from Prince Igor by Borodin, and works by Prokofiev, Glazunov, and Fauré at Craigslee High School, Chermside West, on Sunday afternoon at 2 o'clock. For details, call 0404 050452. That number again, 0404 050452. In the Sundays by the Lake series, Mozart for Mums, presented by Ensemble Q Australia with Adam Shalabi, violin, Anne Horton, violin, Roger Benedict, viola, Trish Dean, cello, and Paul Dean, clarinet, will include the Clarinet Quintet in A by Mozart, Chrysanthemums by Puccini, and works by Coase and Bowman at the UQ Advanced Engineering Building, St. Lucia, on Sunday afternoon at 3 o'clock. For details, call 0414 515210. That's 0414 515210. Sylvan Glades and Crystal Fountains, presented by Austral Harmony, Margaret Cayley, Baroque Violin, Camilla Taffra, Baroque Cello, Sarah Meir, Omar, Recorders, and Jane Downer, Baroque Oboe, will include the Acis and Galatia Suite by Handel, the Trio in C Minor by Handel, and the Quadro in G Minor, also by Handel. And this will be at the UQ St. John's College Chapel, St. Lucia, on Sunday afternoon at 3 o'clock.
For further information, call 0405 867 689. That number again, 0405 867 689. Details of events mentioned in the music diary, as well as events further ahead, can be found on our website, 4mbs.com.au, where you can book online for selected performances, including the four 4MBS Festival of Classic events in the St. Mary's series at St. Mary's Church, Kangaroo Point, later this month. Let's listen to C.P.E. Bach.

0: Philipp Emanuel Bach, one of the sons. And we heard the Allegretto, the first movement from the Oboe Concerto for in B flat major by C.P.E. Bach. A Marcello was the, no, sorry, that's C.P.E. Bach, and Joseph Kiss, K.I.S.S., was the soloist with the Ferenc Erkel Chamber Orchestra.
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2: 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John Foster conducts the event at the City Tabernacle Baptist Church, Spring Hill, at 3 p.m. on Sunday the 24th of May. 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
0: And the time is approaching 16 minutes to 6, BBC News just after 6. Let's go to a concert now, the 4MBS recording, Orchestra Corda Spiritus, conducted by Chen Yang. Serenade number 1 in D major, we're going to hear two movements by Brahms.

0: We've been listening to two movements, the Scherzo, and before that, Minuet 1 and 2 from Serenade No. 1 in D major, Opus 11 by Johannes Brahms. It was taken from a concert at the 2019 Howard Ainsworth Memorial Concert back in October 2019 at Sunday at St Andrew's Church, Vulture Street, South Brisbane. Serenade No. 1 by Brahms, and the founder of Cor Christa Corda Spiritus for Stephen Wu and the conductor Qin Yang.
1: QPAC's Glasshouse Theatre has now opened, which means the world premiere of The Drover's Wife, the opera, is just on the horizon. History will be made in May as preeminent First Nations creative Leah Purcell brings her epic tale to QPAC's newest stage as part of the opening program of events. Discover the strength, heartbreak and defiance that made The Drover's Wife an Australian classic, now reimagined as a major new opera directed by Leah Purcell with libretto by Leah Purcell with George Palmer. With a ravishing score by composer George Palmer, performed live with breathtaking power by Queensland Symphony Orchestra, this new version will reveal the symphonic soul of Purcell's modern classic in its most expansive telling yet. The Drover's Wife, the opera, presented by QPAC in association with Opera Australia and Umbara Productions. It's coming to QPAC's magnificent new Glasshouse Theatre from May 13. 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
0: And our final item in Drive Time Classics is an excerpt from the overture by Felix Mendelssohn, the Fingal's Cave Overture, and performed by Orchestra of Swiss Romane.

0: And we leave it there, and we heard an excerpt from the Fingal's Cave Overture by Felix Mendelssohn. And in that performance, we heard the orchestra of the Swiss Romande, conducted by Armin Jordan. That completes Drive Time Classics for this afternoon. Louise Strasser will be back next Wednesday with the same program. You are in tune with 4MBS Classic FM 103.7 here in Brisbane, Australia. 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The time right now is seconds from 6 o'clock. That's BBC News time, and Burrell. 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We're preparing to cross to London for the BBC World News local weather forecast and update immediately after that. 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
1: News with Danielle Jałowiecka. President Trump has said he's pausing an operation to help ships transit the contested Strait of Hormuz. Mr. Trump indicated that this was to see whether a full and final peace agreement with Iran could be reached. Here's our North America correspondent David Willis.
2: The US military operation to guide merchant ships through the Strait of Hormuz only came into effect on Monday, yet a few hours after both the US Secretary of State and the Defense Secretary had held separate news conferences to discuss its details, the president abruptly announced he was putting the project on hold in the light of what he called the great progress that had been made towards a peace agreement with Iran. Mr. Trump said he had taken the decision at the request of Pakistan, which has been mediating in negotiations between the US and Iran.
1: The Iranian Foreign Minister Abbas Araghchi has held talks with his Chinese counterpart Wang Yi in Beijing. China, a key ally of Iran, has been ignoring US sanctions by continuing to import Iranian oil for its refineries. Mr. Araghchi's trip comes before a scheduled visit to China next week by President Trump, who will be meeting President Xi Jinping. Our correspondent Stephen McDonnell is in Beijing.
3: We heard US Secretary of State Marco Rubio saying that basically Wang Yi should be reading the Riot Act to the Iranian government, saying that you're the bad guys in all this. Well, the Chinese government is not going to say that Iran is the bad guy because they think that the US and Israel are also the bad guys. The official line from the Chinese government is that everyone needs to sit down and start talking. And naturally, the Chinese government wants that strait to open because, even though this is a very strong economy, that war is also hurting China.
1: Australia's government has confirmed that 13 Australian citizens, 4 women and 9 children, linked to alleged Islamic State members, are returning from Syria. The Federal Police Commissioner Chrissy Barrett said some of the women would be arrested and charged once they arrive on Thursday. Simon Atkinson reports.
4: Australia's government has been very clear. The women and children are not welcome and will get no help returning. But the group has valid passports, and the Home Affairs Minister, Tony Burke, admits Australia has very little power to stop its citizens coming back unless they pose a specific risk. It's not clear how many women will be arrested. Counter-terrorism teams from the Federal Police and the National Security Agency say they've been monitoring the group for more than a decade and have been gathering evidence in Syria. All the children will be required to take part in an anti-extremist program, but will receive psychological support.
1: Ukrainian officials say Russia has launched further attacks after a unilateral Ukrainian ceasefire was due to come into effect. Officials in Kharkiv said a woman was injured and homes damaged in a Russian drone attack. Industrial infrastructure was reportedly attacked in Zaporizhia. You're listening to the World News from the BBC. German police have raided the homes of more than 35 people suspected of involvement in far-right criminal groups. The operations across some 50 locations involved more than 600 police officers. Federal prosecutors have said the raids targeted individuals suspected of organising violence through social media and forming nationwide networks. The accused are prominent members of the extremist groups Young and Strong and German Youth Forwards. The youngest suspect is 16 years old. Spain has said it'll let a cruise ship at the centre of a deadly outbreak of hantavirus travel to the Canary Islands. The Ministry of Health in Madrid said it was acting on humanitarian principles and international law. Tom Simons has more details.
5: It'll take 3 to 4 days for the Hondius to make its way to the Canary Islands. The Spanish government was asked by the World Health Organization to help, though the government of the Canary Islands felt it might not be necessary, and some residents raised concerns about allowing a ship to dock with a dangerous virus on board. Two of the vessel's crew, one its doctor, reported to be British, have been assessed by medical staff who've been aboard, and they may be taken to shore today for further treatment and assessment.
1: The judge in the appeals trial of South Korea's former First Lady, Kim Gun-hee, has been found dead in Seoul. Police say Shin Jong-oh's body was discovered in a flowerbed at the High Court compound early on Wednesday. Reports say a suicide note was found in his pocket, apparently apologising but not mentioning the trial. Police say there's no sign of foul play. North Korea has revised its constitution to define South Korea as a separate state and drop references to reunification. The South Korean news agency Yonhap says this formalises North Korean leader Kim Jong-un's shift toward a two hostile states policy. The revised constitution also designates Kim Jong-un as head of state. BBC News.
0: And you are in tune with 4MBS Classic FM 103.7 here in Brisbane, Australia. Time is 6 minutes past 6. 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Accompanied by orchestra and chorus, Springboard Opera brings its magic to this year's 4MBS Festival of Classics. Verdi's Divas brings to life dramatic moments from Aida, La Traviata, Rigoletto and more in the exquisite Grand On and in the Masonic Centre 311 Ann Street in the city. Verdi's Divas is on Saturday, 23rd of May at 7 p.m. Book now at 4MBS Ticketing, 4mbs.com.au or phone 3847 1717 weekdays for customer assistance if required. Let's have a look at the weather now for Brisbane and immediate surrounding areas. Somewhat similar in all of the areas close to Brisbane. Brisbane tomorrow, well, first of all overnight and then tomorrow, Thursday 7th of May. Brisbane minimum overnight will be 17 with maximum 27. Partly cloudy day with a 50% chance of showers. In fact, it says a shower or two, and late afternoon and evening most times. Ipswich will be 13 overnight, 28 maximum, virtually the same as Brisbane, 50% chance of showers or two, late afternoon and evening. In the two coastal areas, both will be 17 overnight and 27 maximum for Coolangatta, Gold Coast, and 26 for the Sunshine Coast, 20% chance of showers, again, in the morning and the afternoon, most likely. 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The time now is 6:08. Welcome to Dinner Classics. John Schuller here. This is an uninterrupted program till 7. It has been prepared by Dieter Grant Frost. Firstly, we have variations in B-flat from Mozart's Don Giovanni, Give Me Your Hand, by Chopin. Pianist is Ian Munro with the Tasmanian Symphony Orchestra conducted by David Porcelain. Then our second item will be the suite popular Espanol with cellist David Pereira and pianist David Bollard, and that will be by Faya. And our third item, finally, is the Brandenburg Concerto No. 1 in B by Johann Sebastian Bach, BWV 1046. This will be performed by the Orchestra of the Antipodes, conducted by Anthony Walker. At 7 o'clock, Linda Berbiger will introduce Exploring Music with Bill McLaughlin. And then at 8, we have midweek masterpieces to go into the evening programmes. A special list, a message, and then we go into the Music and Dinner Classics.
6: 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This tribute to Dame Joan stars internationally renowned talent in sopranos Eva Kong and Marussia, along with tenor Rosario La Spina. They'll be joined on the stage by the Queensland Choir, the Brisbane Symphony Orchestra, all under the baton of Opera Australia's head of music, Tahu Matheson. Soprano Marussia studied at the Con and was a recipient of the prized Dame Joan Sutherland Award. She and Eva Kong will pair with Rosario La Spina in roles made famous by Dame Joan and Pavarotti, along with a repertoire that will have you singing for days. The Dame Joan Sutherland Spectacular is on Sunday, May 31st, 3 p.m. in the main auditorium, Brisbane City Hall. 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

0: journey from the timeless beauty of Gregorian chant through to Handel's dramatic Chandos anthem number 11, Let God Arise, and Dan Forrest's Looks, with Choirworks' next choral experience, Into the Light. 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Step out of the noise and into a space of reflection, hope, and illumination. Tickets for Into the Light on Saturday, May the 23rd, 6:30 p.m. at St. John's Cathedral are available at trybooking.com.au/DJGOO. 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
1: The time now is approaching 12 minutes past six. John Schuller inviting you to relax with fine dining music, beginning with Variations by Chopin.

You have just heard Bach's Brandenburg Concerto No. 1, an F performed by the Orchestra of the Antipodes, conducted by Anthony Walker. Before that, Falla's Suite Populaire Espagnole, arranged by Kochanski. That was performed by soloists, that is performed by cellist David Pereira and pianist David Bollard. And before that, Chopin's Variations in B-flat, that from Mozart's Don Giovanni. That was performed by soloist Ian Munro with the Tasmanian Symphony Orchestra, conducted by David Porcellin. This has been Dinner Classics. We're just on 7:02 p.m. now. 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

0: смешную-то?
1: Wow, what an interesting voice that is. Or maybe I should say two voices coming from one man. That was the baritone Sergei Leferkus. But Sergei was singing in the voice of a little boy who's kind of a nudge. He's annoying his nurse, his nanny. And then we hear the nanny reply to him. This is the first of Modest Mussorgsky's songs from the set called The Nursery. And it's dedicated, and I'm quoting, to the great teacher of musical truth, Alexander Sergeyevich Dagomishki. Wow, we're going to have to find out who is this Dagomishki. Hi there, and welcome to Exploring Music. This is Bill McLaughlin, and our theme this week is the Mighty Five, the handful of Russian composers who came of age in the 1860s. This song that we just heard, written in 1868 and dedicated to Dagomishki. Dagomishki was born in 1813, which makes him about 10 years younger than Glinka and about 30 to almost 40 years younger than the Russian Five composers. He'd spent all of his life studying Western music, starting with Italian opera, hearing music of Rossini, Mozart, and then he studied Beethoven and Mendelssohn's scores. Finally, in the middle 1840s, he made a trip to Berlin, Paris, and Vienna, and come back to Russia, not only as a composer of Russian opera, but as a sort of voice of outside influences for all of the young composers he met. Now let's turn to our composer for today. Modest Mussorgsky was born in 1839, kind of an indolent kid, well brought up. His parents had a solution for his indolence. They sent him to military academy. In fact, the same military academy that Borodin had studied in. A lot of these sort of well-to-do Russian kids were sent off to this school. And when Borodin met Mussorgsky in 1856, Borodin's about 6 years older. Mussorgsky at that time is, what, 16 or 17 years old. Borodin didn't think very much of Mussorgsky. He said, this fellow's an elegant piano-playing dilettante. And that was the same year that Mussorgsky met this older composer, Alexander Dagomishki. He said, look, Modest, you have talent. You've got to quit fooling around. I can help you. I'll show you how to study these scores the way I learned. Let's hear a little bit of Dagomishki's music. This is not so easy to find, but I found a whole album of songs of Dagomishki and Cesar Cui. Here's a song called The Night Is Still.

0: The Night Is Still, sung by Valentina Sharonova. Vladimir Yuragin Klevki was the pianist. Hope I got that name fairly close to right. That's from an album published by a firm called Russian Disc, entirely made up of songs of Alexander Dargomishki, the composer of that piece, and Cesar Cui. Beautiful music. And this is a step back into the world of Russia of, say, 1840, 1850, 1860, a time gone. We know most of these Russian composers of the 60s, 70s, and 80s, these Russian Five, pretty well, but a name like Dargomishki is just a name in a history book until we dig out this beautiful music. And here in that song alone, echoes, at least for me, of Mendelssohn. Beautiful lyric sense. Do you notice how the piano started out playing a simple repeated note over and over again, simple repeated eighth notes, and then midway through, that calm eighth note rhythm is transliterated into a kind of tremolo. It's the same sort of chords, but now the, instead of playing, you get like a tremble, or perhaps like a balalaika. It makes it more Russian. Let's go back to Dargomishki's sometime pupil, Modest Mussorgsky, and hear the rest of this set from the nursery. Sergei Leferkus and Semyon Shkygin are the baritone and piano, respectively. And let's hear the rest of this song cycle. We'll hear In the Corner, The Beetle with the Doll, At Bedtime, The Hobby Horse, and The Cat Sailor, children's songs with texts by Mussorgsky.
1: Клубок размотал, прутки растерял, ах ты, все петли спустил, чулок весь забрызгал чернилами, в угол, пошел в угол. 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

Aren't those charming songs? Modest Mussorgsky, nursery songs. And what I love is that the composer is also the poet. He made up these wonderful rhymes for kids, including those goofy sounds there of the hobby horse, the next to the last piece. That was Sergei Leverkusen, marvelous singer, using mostly a child's voice to sing this child's music. Semyon Shchegin was the pianist there. What's very interesting is what's going on in Russia at that time. Tsar Alexander II assumed power in 1855 and immediately began to liberate the country, I suppose we should say, make it more progressive. The Siberian Railroad started. 1862, the St. Petersburg Conservatory was founded by no less than Anton Rubinstein, who was the greatest pianist and composer of the day. And immediately, in defiance, our lads, the Russian Five, starting with Balakirev, founded a free conservatory, a sort of anti-conservatory that would not follow the European, by which they largely meant German and Austrian, rules that Rubinstein was teaching his pupils. They wanted to make purely Russian music. It goes on and on. 1867 is when we bought Alaska from Russia. 1869 was the publication of War and Peace. And let's look for Dostoevsky here. 1866 for Crime and Punishment. You're tuned into Exploring Music, and this week our theme is The Mighty Handful, the Russian Five. Drop us a line. Write to us at exploringmusic@wfmt.com. I'm still looking through this score of those marvelous nursery songs of Mussorgsky. I'd mentioned that the first song was dedicated to his teacher, Dagomishki. All of these dedications are interesting. The second song, which starts out with the words, "Oh, you naughty boy," is dedicated to his best friend, Victor Hartmann, who was an architect and painter, of whom we'll be hearing more in just a minute. The fifth piece for Sasha Cui, the son of Cesar Cui, the composer. That's the one where the little boy is kneeling by his bedside saying, "God bless mommy, God bless daddy, God bless grandmom and little brother," and so through a tremendous list of names, and then looking up at the nurse saying, "Did I get it right?" Sweet little piece. Let's go back to the third piece, though, The Beetle. When Mussorgsky wrote that, Victor Hartmann was alive and well. That was 1870. Just 3 years later, he died suddenly, and Hartmann's friends made an assemblage of his paintings and drawings and designs. And when Mussorgsky went to view those paintings, he was so moved that he came home and made musical vignettes of many of them. This is the work we know as Pictures at an Exhibition. One of these nursery songs, the one about the beetle, where the little boy says, "Nurse, nurse, see what's happening? I was building a little house, and then there was a beetle on top." Listen to just a little bit again of Sergei Leverkus singing the song, The Beetle. It sounds kind of familiar, doesn't it? Even if you're listening to the nursery songs for your first time. Why do you think it sounds so familiar? Well, listen to one of these pieces in Pictures at an Exhibition, which of course is a very famous piece. I don't think I'm being fanciful here, hearing that connection. One of Hartmann's very fanciful designs, very whimsical, he imagined a ballet danced by little girls who are unhatched chicks. They have ballet costumes on, they're dancing in little toe shoes, and their costume is just the bottom half of the eggshell. The top half has come off, so it's the ballet of the unhatched chicks. And for those of you who were wondering why the piano sounded perhaps a little distant and grainy, as if we were listening to an old 78 recording, well, you've got good ears. This is an old recording made by Vladimir Horowitz in 1947 of Horowitz's own transcription of Mussorgsky's Pictures at an Exhibition. It's almost all pure Mussorgsky. A few more octaves, a few more details made a little bit more bold. And one of the greatest performances I've ever heard of this piece. So for the audiophiles, pour a cup of tea and relax. This is going to be an old-timey recording. But for musicians and music lovers, this may be the greatest piano performance I've ever heard of Pictures at an Exhibition. Here is Vladimir Horowitz.

Wow, Vladimir Horowitz pinning the needles. That's a recording from 1947. And when RCA made that recording, the old recording studios used these volume meters, which were called VU meters, volume unit meters. And they featured needles, which would show sort of like RPMs in a car. You had to keep it from going into the red. And at the very end of the right is a little pin, which kept the whole RCA studios from blowing up. And I think Horowitz came very close with that performance. Horowitz's own transcription of Modest Mussorgsky's Pictures at an Exhibition. Marvelous recording, released on CD once again. Well, that brings us to the end of today's show. Mostly Mussorgsky's music, one little bit of Dargomyshki, a teacher who had been very important to him. Then the nursery songs, and now Pictures at an Exhibition. In tomorrow's program, we're going to stick with Mussorgsky, who is, I think, maybe the greatest of these Russian five. I don't like to pick among close friends, as they really were. We're going to be hearing from a couple of the great historical dramas, a little bit of Hovanchina and a little bit more of Boris Godunov. So I hope you can join us for more Mussorgsky tomorrow. In the meantime, stay right where you are.

0: Exploring Music is produced by Sydney Gillard at WFMT in Chicago and produced and engineered by Bill Sigman at Digital Island Studios here in New York City. Our production assistants are Ella Pinsloop, Eric Opland, Adela Skoronsky, and Weston Williams. Rebecca Neistat is the WFMT production and syndication manager. 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I'm Bill McLaughlin. Thanks for listening. 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
1: Good evening and welcome to Midweek Masterpieces. It is 8:01 p.m. My name is Lyndall Bubke and tonight's program was set by Dieter Grant Frost. We're starting tonight with Mendelssohn. This is his first piano concerto, the G minor piano concerto. This is performed by the Queensland Philharmonic Orchestra with soloist Howard Shelley. Please enjoy Mendelssohn's piano concerto number 1.

Mendelssohn's Piano Concerto No. 1 in G. That was performed by soloist Howard Shelley with the Queensland Philharmonic Orchestra. Next we move to Verwald. This is his duo in B-flat for cello and piano. This is performed by cellist Mats Rondan with pianist Bengt Åke Lunden. Verwald's duo in B-flat.

Berwald's duo in B-flat for cello and piano, performed by Mats Rondon with Bengt Åke Lunden. We move now to Giuliani. This is his Guitar Concerto No. 1 in A, performed by soloist John Williams with the Australian Chamber Orchestra, led by Richard Tognetti. Giuliani's Guitar Concerto No. 1.

Giuliani's Guitar Concerto No. 1 in A, that was performed by soloist John Williams with the Australian Chamber Orchestra, led by Richard Tognetti. We move now to Brahms. This is his Serenade No. 1 in D. This is performed by the London Symphony Orchestra, conducted by István Kertész, the Brahms Serenade No. 1.

Brahms, Serenade No. 1 in D, performed by the London Symphony Orchestra, conducted by István Kertész. We finished with a return to Giuliani. This is his variation on a theme by Handel, the harmonious blacksmith theme. This is performed by Slava Grigorian on guitar.

And Giuliani's, Mauro Giuliani's Variations on a Theme by Handel. That was the theme from The Harmonious Blacksmith. That was Variation 2, performed by guitarist Slava Grigorian. This has been a fascinating program of largely romantic, but of course Giuliani being a late classical era composer, otherwise sticking to our traditional romantic repertoire for midweek masterpieces. This week's program was set by Dieter Grant Frost. My name is Linda Lubke. I do hope you've enjoyed tonight's programming. There is much more beautiful music to follow if you stick around for Late Classics with Howard Ainsworth, which will be up momentarily just as we approach 10 p.m. Thank you all for listening. I hope you've enjoyed.

Good evening. Howard Ainsworth with Late Classics on 4MBS, music selected by John Carrier, including a symphony by Haydn, a sonata by Mozart, a singing lesson by Donizetti, a string quartet by Haydn, and a piano concerto by Beethoven. Quite a variety. It all begins with the Carmen Suite No. 1 by Bizet, played by the Mexico City Philharmonic Orchestra, conducted by Enrique Batiste.

Suite number 1 from Carmen by Bizet, and played by the Mexico City Philharmonic Orchestra, conducted by Enrique Bartiz. Now, I mentioned the symphony by Haydn in the introduction, and it's the symphony number 94 in G, mit dem Paukenschlag, in English, the Surprise Symphony. It's played by Staatskapelle Dresden, conducted by Eugen Joachim.

the symphony number 94 in G, the so-called Surprise Symphony by Haydn, and played by Staatskapelle Dresden and conducted by Eugen Joachim. But now we turn to Mozart and one of his little festival sonatas, which he composed for organ and orchestra. This is number 17 in C, K336. The organist is E. Power Biggs, with the Columbia Symphony Orchestra, conducted by Zoltan Rozniai.

Festival Sonata in C by Mozart. It's K336. The organ played by E. Power Biggs, and the Columbia Symphony Orchestra was conducted by Zoltán Rozmiai. Our next selection is known as the Singing Lesson Trio, and it comes from the opera

0: Grigory Urosich as Sulpice. And the Marchioness begins Heather Big, and she sings, "The good gentry around here all claim that Marie is not well bred. But I'm going to confound them. When they hear her ravishing voice, it will simply carry them away."
1: Les bonnes âmes du pays prétendent que Marie est gauche et mal élevée. Je veux les confondre. Je veux que la voix charmante de Marie les ravisse, les transporte. Oh, silence, la voici.

the singing lesson that came from The Daughter of the Regiment by Donizetti. In that trio, we heard Dame Joan Sutherland, Heather Begg, and Gregory Urosich at the Elizabethan Sydney Orchestra, conducted by Richard Bonning. Late classics on 4MBS. Now we're back to Haydn for a string quartet, which is known as the String Quartet number 30 in E-flat. It's also known as The Joke. It's known as Opus 33, number 2. It's also known as Hoboken 3, number 38. So whichever you prefer, it's played by the Lindsay String Quartet, with the violins played by Peter Cropper and Ronald Burks, viola Robin Ireland, and cello Bernard Gregor Smith.

The string quartet number 30 in E flat, The Joke by Haydn, and played by the Lindsay String Quartet. Well, tonight we have a big finish to our late classics because we have the Emperor Concerto, the Piano Concerto number 5 in E flat by Beethoven, played by Vladimir Ashkenazy, and the Chicago Symphony Orchestra, conducted by Sir George Scholte.

Piano Concerto No. 5 in E-flat, Emperor, by Beethoven. It was played by Vladimir Ashkenazy and the Chicago Symphony Orchestra, conducted by Sir George Schulte.

Mazurka in C sharp minor, Opus 41, number 4, by Chopin. That was Marta Argerich. It was very early Marta Argerich, going back to the 1960s. Now, this is Howard Ainsworth wishing you good night, and as usual, wishing you well. And I hope you enjoy our classical CDs Until Dawn.

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1: And a very good morning to you. Peter McDonald joining you for this morning's Daybreak Classics. And it's Thursday, the 7th of May, 2026. It's time to check the weather forecast for the remainder of this day. And the Bureau says we can expect a partly cloudy day today. There's the chance of a morning fog. It'll be a mostly sunny afternoon with light winds becoming westerly at 20 to 30 kilometres per hour in the afternoon and tending southwesterly at 15 to 25 kilometres per hour in the late evening. We can expect a maximum temperature in Brisbane and Logan today of 27 degrees. There's a very, very slight chance of rain. It's rated at 5% chance of rain. So basically, no rain forecast for today. Down on Redcliffe, the maximum temperature will be 27, whereas up at Ipswich, it's always a little bit warmer. Maximum temperature of 28 degrees expected today. On the coasts, the Gold Coast and the Sunshine Coast are expecting a partly cloudy day. Maximum temperature of 27 degrees. There's a chance of morning fog up on the sunny coast this morning. Looking at tomorrow, it's going to be a sunny day tomorrow. Winds west to southwesterly tomorrow. Maximum temperature of just 23 degrees. Getting closer to winter all the time. Daybreak Classics this morning, starting off with percussion.

An arrangement of Monty's Chardash there for percussion and orchestra. The orchestration by Christopher Palmer and the solo parts arranged by the percussionist Evelyn Glennie. She was accompanied by the National Philharmonic Orchestra. Barry Wordsworth was the conductor. It's 6:08. A very good morning to you and welcome to Daybreak Classics. Peter McDonald with you this morning.

from Mozart's German Dances. Number 3, that was Sleigh Ride, played by the Academy of St. Martin in the Fields, and their director, Sir Neville Mariner. John Blow was a composer in early England. His dates were 1649 to 1708. From his set of songs entitled Amphion Angelicus, we're going to hear a song, Shepherds, Deck Your Crooks.

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Shepherds, Deck Your Crooks, a song by John Blow, bringing the time to 6:15.

0: Arthur Fiedler and the Boston Pops Orchestra gave us Light Cavalry, the Overture by Franz von Suppé. Franz von Suppé's operas and operettas are largely forgotten now, but the overtures live on. As the liner notes call them here, they're deathless and engaging. 22 minutes past 6 o'clock. A very good morning to you. Welcome to Daybreak Classics.
1: 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The Drover's Wife, the opera, presented by QPAC in association with Opera Australia and Umbara Productions. 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
0: From Roger Quilter's Roger Quilter's three Shakespeare songs, we're going to hear Blow, Blow, Thou Wind, Winter Wind. It's from As You Like It, Act 2, Scene 7, and it's sung by Bryn Terfel, accompanied by Malcolm Martineau.

0: Brenton Taiafoe there, and he was accompanied by Malcolm Martin, our piano. Blow, blow, thou winter wind. I notice that he sang the winter wind to rhyme with the next line. Anyway, we know what they mean. 27 minutes past six.
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A Viennese Dance by Diabelli was performed by the ensemble Bella Musica Divine, directed by Michael Dietrich. It's 6:30. Music now by Carl Jenkins from his The Armed Man, A Mass for Peace. This is the Benedictus.

0: Benedictus, from Carl Jenkins' The Armed Man, A Mass for Peace, was performed by the National Youth Choir of Great Britain and the London Philharmonic Orchestra, conducted by the composer. The solo cellist there was Guy Johnson. Bringing the time to 22 minutes to 7 o'clock.
1: Celebrate 100 years of La Stupenda and her greatest hits in the finale to this year's 4MBS Festival of Classics, the Joan Sutherland Spectacular. This tribute to Dame Joan stars internationally renowned talent in sopranos Eva Kong and Marussia, along with tenor Rosario La Spina. They'll be joined on the stage by the Queensland Choir, the Brisbane Symphony Orchestra, all under the baton of Opera Australia's head of music, Tahu Matheson. Soprano Marussia studied at the Con and was a recipient of the prized Dame Joan Sutherland Award. She and Eva Kong will pair with Rosario La Spina in roles made famous by Dame Joan and Pavarotti, along with a repertoire that will have you singing for days. The Dame Joan Sutherland Spectacular is on Sunday, May 31st, 3 p.m. in the main auditorium, Brisbane City Hall. Book now at 4mbs.com.au or phone 3847 1717, weekdays for customer assistance if required.

the first movement from Vivaldi's Bassoon Concerto in A minor. Martin Gatt was the bassoonist, and he was accompanied by the Academy of St. Martin in the Fields. Neville Mariner was the director on that occasion, bringing the time approaching 6:45.

Douglas Gamley conducting the orchestra and Larry Adler playing the harmonica. That excerpt from Ugo Alfvén's Swedish Rhapsody. Now, on Daybreak Classics, let's listen to music by Nigel Westlake.

the Penguin Ballet from the Antarctica Suite, composed by Nigel Westlake for a film about Antarctica, and played there by Timothy Kane, guitar, Alison Lazaroff-Somich, violin, and Vanessa Suter, harpist. The Tasmanian Symphony Orchestra was directed by David Porcelain. Taking us up to news time, a waltz by Emil Valteufel. This is called Naples.

0: a waltz by Emil Valteufel. Naples was played by the Slovak State Philharmonic Orchestra, Alfred Volter conducting. 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
1: News with Govinda Gill. President Trump has said the US has had very good talks with Iran in the last 24 hours, although the signs from Tehran have so far been less positive. Mr. Trump said it was very possible the two countries would make a deal. Tom Bateman in Washington has this assessment.
2: There is clearly pressure from Gulf Arab countries. The Pakistani mediators have said that Saudi Arabia, for one, had asked that the diplomacy is tried again. And that's when Mr. Trump announced the pause of this Project Freedom, as they called it, in the Strait of Hormuz, despite the fact that his Secretary of Defense the same day had done the first major press conference about this operation. The other thing I think is China. President Trump is due to go to China in just over a week. There's no way he can go there while he's fighting in Iran. He would be, for all intents and purposes, out of communications as the commander-in-chief. It's a terrible look to be with the Chinese if he's fighting one of their effective allies.
1: The Israeli military has carried out its first strike on the Lebanese capital since the start of a ceasefire last month. The truce has been in name only. Hugo Bushega reports from Beirut.
3: Images posted online showed large orange flames and at least one building heavily damaged. The Israeli Prime Minister Benjamin Netanyahu said he had personally approved the attack, targeting a commander of Hezbollah's main fighting force. In southern Lebanon, Israeli airstrikes continue, and more than 120 people have been killed in the past week, including civilians. Israel accuses Hezbollah of breaching the deal, and Hezbollah is attacking Israeli troops in Lebanon and also northern Israel with rockets and drones, saying it is responding to Israel's violations.
1: The first plane carrying passengers airlifted off a cruise ship at the centre of a deadly outbreak of hantavirus has landed in Amsterdam. The Dutch Foreign Ministry says the three patients will be transferred to specialist hospitals in Europe. The ship's operators, Oceanwide Expedition, said they had been doing everything within their ability to keep passengers safe, informed and comfortable. The ship has now set sail for the Canary Islands. The pioneering media tycoon and CNN founder, Ted Turner, has died. He was 87. His revolutionary network changed the face of news broadcasting, providing around-the-clock coverage. His empire expanded to include TNT Sports, the Cartoon Network and Turner Classic Movies. This was Mr. Turner speaking to the BBC in 2009.
4: I think CNN was pretty good when I was running it. And so did everybody else that saw it, because we were allowed to come in everywhere in the world. And it was there was a lot of opposition to a global network when we started, particularly one from the United States, because people were afraid of cultural imperialism.
1: World news from the BBC. President Zelensky says Hungary has returned assets seized from employees of a state-owned Ukrainian bank in March. Ostrad Bank said the $80 million in cash and 9 kilograms of gold bars were taken during a regular transfer between Austria and Ukraine. The incident took place during Hungary's general election campaign, which saw the pro-Russian Prime Minister Viktor Orban defeated in a landslide. Rights groups in Turkey say the trial has begun of two men accused of killing a journalist known for his environmental reporting. Hakan Tosun was found unconscious after being assaulted as he walked home through Istanbul last October. CCTV footage showed him being attacked with a blunt object. Prosecutors say the two men were being tried on charges of intentional killing. Scientists say a massive wave that swept through a narrow Alaskan fjord last year is the second highest ever recorded. They warn it was only the early morning timing of the event that spared nearby tourist ships. Such waves, known as mega tsunamis, are caused by landslides crashing into water. The geologist Brentwood Higman, who visited the site, called it a close call.
5: We know that there were people that were very nearly in the wrong place, and it worked out just barely. And I'm quite terrified that we're not going to be so lucky in the future.
1: Researchers are calling for wider monitoring in regions such as Alaska, whose steep mountains, fjords and earthquakes make it particularly vulnerable to future mega tsunamis. In men's football, the French club Paris Saint-Germain has qualified for the final of the UEFA Champions League. The reigning champions fought out a 1-1 draw against the German side Bayern Munich away at the Allianz Arena to win 6-5 on aggregate. A Harry Kane goal for Bayern in injury time cancelled out an early strike by the PSG forward Ousmane Dembélé. But ultimately, it was not enough to force extra time. BBC News.
0: We'll cross to the BBC again just after 8 o'clock this morning for another bulletin of world news. But until then, it's on with Daybreak Classics. And first up, we should check the weather. 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Accompanied by orchestra and chorus, Springboard Opera brings its magic to this year's 4MBS Festival of Classics. Verdi's Divas brings to life dramatic moments from Aida, La Traviata, Rigoletto, and more in the exquisite Grand on Anne. That's the Masonic Centre at 311 Anne Street in the city. Verdi's Divas is on Saturday the 23rd of May at 7 p.m. You can book now at 4MBS Ticketing. That's go to the website 4mbs.com.au. Or if you prefer, you can phone 3847 1717 on weekdays after 9 o'clock this morning for any customer assistance you may require. The Bureau says we're expecting a partly cloudy day today. There's the chance of morning fog. It'll be a mostly sunny afternoon. Light winds today will become westerly at 20 to 30 kilometres per hour in the afternoon and then tend southwesterly at 15 to 25 kilometres per hour in the late evening. There's very little chance of rain, 5% rating. And a maximum temperature in Brisbane and Logan today is expected to reach 27 degrees. 28 degrees up in Ipswich and a maximum of 27 degrees on the peninsula. Looking at the coasts, both coasts enjoying the same forecast. Partly cloudy day on the Gold and Sunshine Coast. Maximum temperatures of 27 degrees. Tomorrow, Friday, the 8th of May, well, it's going to be a sunny day. A maximum temperature of 23. Getting a little bit cooler. Welcome to the second hour of Daybreak Classics. Time is almost 7:09. A very good morning to you from me, Peter MacDonald. I hope you're enjoying today's programme.

an arrangement of Brahms' Hungarian Dance No. 5, played there by Symphonia Hungarica, conducted by Antal Varga. Bringing the time to 12 minutes past 7. Very good morning to you. Now, here are the symphonic comedians channeling the comedian harmonists, and the song is Mein kleiner grüner Kaktus, my little green cactus.

0: De Sinfonica, the comedian, the symphonic comedians, and they sang that little catchy song, My Little Green Cactus.
1: Journey from the timeless beauty of Gregorian chant through to Handel's dramatic Chandos Anthem No. 11, Let God Arise, and Dan Forrest's Lux, with Choirworks' next choral experience, Into the Light. 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
1: Some Lieder by Schubert now. Two songs, The Trout and Gretchen at the Spinning Wheel. Lucia Popp is the soprano. She's accompanied by Wolfgang Sawallisch.

Schubert Lieder on Daybreak Classics this morning, performed by Lucia Pop, soprano. That was Gretchen at the Spinning Wheel, and prior to that, The Trout. Lucia was accompanied by the pianist Wolfgang Sawallisch, bringing the time to 24 minutes past 7. Shortly, we'll check the music diary for this Thursday, the 7th of May. But before that, we'll hear from John Williams and Friends.

an arrangement by Brian Gascoigne, who was percussionist there along with Maurice Peart, of the Rondo alla Turca from the Piano Sonata No. 11 in A by Mozart, featured John Williams guitar and Carlos Bonell guitar, along with Keith Marjoram, double bass. And I've already mentioned the percussionists.

0: ensemble Bella Musica Divine played a Cachuca by Johann Strauss Sr. It's 29 and a half minutes to eight. That's time to check the music diary for Thursday, the 7th of May, 2026. And there's a presentation by Voxalis Opera with Rebecca Gubanko, soprano, Monica Ruggiero, mezzo, Elliot Beauchamp, tenor, and Shannon Leonard, tenor, along with Harrison Hemmett, baritone, and Maxwell Foster, piano. The concert will include L'Elimination by Britten and excerpts from Castor and Pollux and Les Indes Galantes by Rameau. And this performance is at St. Andrew's Church in the city today. Possibly this evening, we're just not sure on that. But the performance will be repeated tomorrow, also at St. Andrew's. If you need more details on that, call 0466 334 964. That's 0466 334 964. Romantic Russians with Orchestra Concertino, conducted by Wei Hung Lee, would include the waltz from Eugene Onegin by Tchaikovsky, the Russian dance from The Nutcracker by Tchaikovsky, In the Steppes of Central Asia by Borodin, the Polovtsian dances from Prince Igor by Borodin, and works by Prokofiev, Glazunov, and Fauré. And that will be at Craigsley High School, Chermside West, on Sunday afternoon at 2 o'clock. For details, call 0404 050 452. 0404 050 452. In the Sundays by the Lake series, Mozart for Mums, presented by Ensemble Q Australia, with Adam Kilabi, violin, Anne Horton, violin, Roger Benedict, viola, Trish Dean, cello, Paul Dean, clarinet, will include the Clarinet Quintet in A by Mozart, Chrysanthemums by Puccini, and works by Kors and Bowman at the UQ Advanced Engineering Building, that's at St. Lucia, on Sunday afternoon at 3 o'clock. For details, 0414 515 210. 0414 515 210. Sylvan Glades and Crystal Fountains, presented by Austral Harmony. Margaret Cayley, Baroque violin. Camilla Taffra, Baroque cello. Sarah Meager, recorders. And Jane Downer, Baroque oboe. Will include the Acis and Galatea Suite by Handel, the Trio in C Minor by Handel, and the Quadro in G Minor, also by Handel. At the University of Queensland, St. John's College Chapel at St. Lucia on Sunday afternoon at 3 o'clock. For further details on Sylvan Glades and Crystal Fountains, call 0405 867 689. That's 0405 867 689. 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
1: The Australian String Quartet returned to the superb acoustic of the Queensland Conservatorium Theatre on Tuesday the 19th of May at 7 p.m. with their national tour of Interwoven. 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
0: You're tuned to 4MBS and MBS Lite, where our program is Daybreak Classics. My name is Peter MacDonald, and in the last half hour of our program, we'll commence with music by Colin Brumby. This is his Schöne for cor anglais and strings. Barry Davis is the cor anglais player, and the Queensland Symphony Orchestra is directed by Richard Mills.

Colin Brumby's Chaîne for cor anglais and strings, performed by the Queensland Symphony Orchestra, conducted by Richard Mills. And the cor anglais was played by Barry Davis. Bringing the time to 14 minutes before 8 o'clock. Two songs now. First of all, from the Italian songbook of Vincenzo Bellini, we'll hear La Farfalletta, the butterfly.

Cecilia Bartoli, mezzo-soprano, accompanied by James Levine at the piano, and the song was La Farfalletta, The Butterfly, by Vincenzo Bellini. Now, a song by Robert Stoltz, featuring the voice of René Collo. This is The Trees Are Blooming Again in the Prater.

The tenor voice of René Collo singing The Trees Are Blooming Again in the Prater by Robert Stolz. He was accompanied by an orchestra conducted by Werner Eisbrunner. And that brings the time to almost 6 minutes before 8 o'clock.

0: That was the Overture to Ronaldo by George Frederick Handel, played by the English Chamber Orchestra. They were directed by Richard Bonning. It's a half a minute before 8, at after about 1 minute past 8 this morning. We'll cross to the BBC for a bulletin of world news. Then Robin Frost will be joining you for Light and Bright and our musician of the day. Today the musician is Ignaz Moscheles. My name is Peter MacDonald. Thanks for your company this morning on Daybreak Classics. I hope you've enjoyed the music. I've certainly enjoyed presenting it for you. Time now is just gone 8. A very good morning. 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
1: BBC News with David Harper. President Trump has said that the US has had very good talks with Iran, although the signs from Tehran have so far been less positive. Mr. Trump said that if the Iranians don't give their agreement to a US proposal, they will face a new wave of more intense US bombing.
2: If we left right now Iran, it would take them 20 years to rebuild. You would call that we're in good shape, right?
3: Fantastic.
2: We're in good shape. Now we're doing well. Now we have to get what we have to get. If we don't do that, we'll have to go a big step further. But with that being said, they want to make a deal. We've had very good talks over the last 24 hours, and it's very possible that we'll make a deal.
1: Iranian officials have said they're reviewing the proposal, but their top negotiator, Mohammad Bagheer Ghalibaf, has said the US is aiming to force Tehran to surrender. The Israeli military has carried out its first strike on the Lebanese capital Beirut since the start of a ceasefire last month. Israel's Prime Minister Benjamin Netanyahu said the target of the attack was a senior Hezbollah commander from the group's Radwan Special Forces Unit. The ceasefire has been in name only. The UN Secretary-General's spokesman, Stéphane Dujarric, says Lebanese civilians continue to suffer.
4: Overnight, one emergency worker was killed. Three others were injured in an Israeli airstrike in southern municipality Kfar Duin in Nabatie. Another emergency worker was injured in a subsequent strike in the same area while responding. Civilians and civilian infrastructure must be respected and protected at all times.
1: The first plane carrying passengers airlifted off a cruise ship at the centre of a deadly outbreak of hantavirus has landed in Amsterdam. The Dutch Foreign Ministry says the three patients will be transferred to specialist hospitals in Europe without giving further detail. Anna Holligan is in the Netherlands.
5: At Schiphol Airport, ambulances were waiting to take the evacuated passengers to hospital. One patient is now at Leiden University Medical Centre, though officials have not confirmed whether they have a Dutch or British citizen in their care. A 65-year-old German passenger is on the way to Dusseldorf for checks. She hasn't shown any symptoms but was in close contact with one of those who died. A second air ambulance from Cape Verde to the Netherlands was forced to divert to Gran Canaria and is now waiting for a replacement aircraft after a failure in the support system for one of the patients was discovered during a refueling stop.
1: The pioneering media tycoon and CNN founder Ted Turner has died at the age of 87. His revolutionary network changed the face of news broadcasting, providing round-the-clock coverage. His empire expanded to include TNT Sports, the Cartoon Network, and Turner Classic Movies. Turner was also a major philanthropist, donating over $1 billion to the United Nations and millions more to environmental causes. He was married three times, including to the Hollywood film star Jane Fonda. World News from the BBC. The Russian punk protest group Pussy Riot and the Ukrainian activist group Femen have staged a joint protest at the Venice Biennale cultural exhibition. The demonstrators converged on the Russian pavilion to condemn the country's inclusion in the event for the first time since the full-scale invasion of Ukraine in 2022. A freedom of expression advocacy group has said 8 journalists disappeared or were murdered in Mexico last year. The British-based group Article 19 accused Mexico of being the worst country in Latin America for censorship and judicial harassment against the media. It also said 53 physical attacks on journalists had been reported last year in Mexico. A German man has won a payout of more than $1,000 after repeatedly missing out on securing a sun lounger by a hotel pool. The man had been on holiday with his family on the Greek island of Kos. Mimi Swaby has the story.
3: Many tourists will be well acquainted with the sunbed wars or dawn dash, reserving loungers with towels. The German father spent 20 minutes a day unsuccessfully trying to find a free one, despite the hotel banning the practice. Stereotypically, it is considered a German custom, but the tourist was so frustrated by this, he sued the tour operator, arguing the sunbeds were reserved so often they were unusable. Judges at a district court in Hanover took the man's side and ruled that the family of four were entitled to a larger refund, as the package holiday had been defective.
1: Mimi Swaby reporting. And in men's football, the French club Paris Saint-Germain has qualified for the final of the UEFA Champions League. The reigning champions fought out a 1-1 draw against the German side Bayern Munich away at the Allianz Arena to win 6-5 on aggregate. The Champions League final will see PSG take on the English club Arsenal in Budapest on May the 30th. This is David Harper in London, and that's the latest BBC News.
6: 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Accompanied by orchestra and chorus, Springboard Opera brings its magic to this year's 4MBS Festival of Classics. Verdi's Divas brings to life dramatic moments from Aida, La Traviata, Rigoletto and more in the exquisite Grand on Anne in the Masonic Centre, 311 Anne Street in the city. Verdi's Divas is on Saturday the 23rd of May at 7 p.m. Book now at 4MBS Ticketing, 4mbs.com.au or phone 3847 1717 weekdays for customer assistance if required. And here's the weather forecast for the Brisbane metropolitan area, the Ipswich area, the Gold Coast and the Sunshine Coast. It's going to be a mostly sunny afternoon in Brisbane, a little bit of cloud along the coasts and light winds becoming westerly at 20 to 30 kilometres per hour in the afternoon and tending southwesterly 15 to 25 kilometres per hour in the late evening. Brisbane can look forward to a top temperature of 27, also 27 on the Gold Coast and Sunshine Coast, and in Ipswich slightly warmer on 28. Well, a good day ahead, although no rain if you're looking for that for your garden. 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Do a good start, we hope, with a polonaise, and you can dance around the kitchen to get yourself going for the day.

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Here's the great pianist Julius Katchen now to play Music of Mendelssohn, with the time at 13 minutes past 8.

Recorded in 1953, Julius Katchen played for us Mendelssohn's Rondo Capriccioso in E, Opus 14. On Sunday, the 24th of May, pianist Alex Raineri performs all 18 of Mozart's masterful piano sonatas in a not-to-be-missed marathon performance in Brisbane Music Festival's 2026 season. Enjoy a glass of complimentary wine and Mozart's captivating music up close at Fourth Wall Arts, located at 540 Queen Street in Brisbane CBD. 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A station sponsor. Oh, the time at 20 past 8. Here's music of Tartini from his violin concerto in E, the opening movement.

0: We heard then the opening movement of Giuseppe Tartini's Violin Concerto in E. It was played by Felix Ayo with the Orchestra Rossini di Pesaro. He was actually conducting and a soloist. 25 minutes past 8. A very good morning if you've just joined us. Our programme, Light and Bright, coming to you from 4MBS Classic FM 103.7 in Brisbane.
1: Hey there, Georgie Girl. Have you got your tickets to Georgie Girl? The smash hit Aussie musical is coming to Brisbane and tickets are selling fast. Don't miss the remarkable true story behind Australia's legendary Seekers. A little bit. Hey there. Georgie Girl, the Seekers musical from June 3. Only at 12th Night Theatre. 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

And we heard some of the delightful music of the 19th century French composer Louise Farrenc with the third movement of her Piano Trio No. 1 in E-flat, played by the Linos Ensemble, bringing us to 28 minutes to 9 o'clock and a short piece from Verdi's opera Hernani. From the final act, the chorus, which was sung at the beginning of the ball, very happy time before the tragedy strikes. Oh, happily the betrothed rejoice, they're like flowers sprung from the same root. But who is this man bustling about here, wrapped in this black cloak

From Act 4 of Verdi's Anani, we heard the chorus O Come Felici with the male chorus of the Hungarian People's Army, Hungarian State Opera Chorus and Orchestra, all held together by Lamberto Gardelli. And a reminder, at 8 o'clock tonight, we have an opera programme from the comfort of your own living room, Who Wears the Trousers? A programme prepared by Anne Forbes, an investigation into the travesty or the trouser roles in several operas, illustrated by excerpts from those operas. That's 8 o'clock tonight, between 8 and 9. The St Mary's Concert Series in this year's 4MBS Festival of Classics includes an intimate concert for voice and guitar, with Cantiga, comprising soprano Madeline Gibbs and guitarist Philip Griffin, performing a musical journey through the ages. From works by John Dowland through to 20th century and contemporary works, the refined artistry of this duo will be heard at their best in the warm atmospheric surrounds of St Mary's Church, Kangaroo Point, on Saturday the 16th of May at 7:30 p.m. Tickets are $30 with concessions. Book for this and other events in the intimate St Mary's Concert Series by calling for MBS ticketing on 3847 1717, 9 to 5 weekdays, or online anytime at 4MBS ticketing. 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

James Galway with the National Philharmonic Orchestra under Charles Gerhardt, playing for us there the Serenade from Harlequin's Millions, music of Drigo, arranged by Douglas Gamley, bringing us to 19 minutes to 9 o'clock. At 9 o'clock, we cross back to London for another news bulletin. Here's Monica Cornell, harpsichord.

Monica Cornell playing there the Fandango, attributed to Domenico Scarlatti, bringing us to 12 minutes to 9 o'clock. After 9 o'clock, we have our musician of the day, and today an interesting programme featuring the composer Ignaz Moscheles, prepared by Terry Hughes. But until then, more music until we cross to London for another news bulletin.

Song at a Seashore there, and we heard James Galway with the Royal Philharmonic Orchestra, and they played together. We heard James Galway a little bit earlier, but there he's playing that Japanese melody. Brought us to 9 minutes to 9 o'clock. Here's music of Louis Moreau Gottschalk, his Grand Tarantelle.

0: Certainly an exuberant finish there to our programme of Light and Bright. We heard the Grand Tarantelle, Opus 67, music of Louis Monogotchok, arranged by Hershey Kay. The pianist was Reed Nibley, playing with the Utah Symphony under Maurice Abravanel. Coming up shortly, we cross to London for the BBC News Bulletin, and following that, the composer Ignaz Moscheles in a programme prepared by Terry Hughes. After that, after 10 o'clock, we have music of Michael Haydn, Joseph Haydn, George Frederick Handel, Johann Sebastian Bach, Franz Schubert and Ludwig von Beethoven. So all the old favourites there between 10 and 12 in our programme of Morning Music with me, Robin Frost. Just coming up to 9 o'clock, let me remind you that BBC World News is sponsored by Burrell Stockbroking and Wealth Management. 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
1: BBC News with David Harper. President Trump has said the US has had very good talks with Iran in the last 24 hours, although the signs from Tehran have so far been less positive. He said it was very possible the two countries would make a deal, but he's also said if the Iranians don't give their agreement, they'll face a new wave of more intense US bombing. Our State Department correspondent is Tom Bateman.
2: It's another moment of whiplash from one position to the other. We've seen the White House often career from one position to the next within the same day during the course of this conflict. And here we have President Trump now leaning quite heavily, publicly at least, into the idea that there is now a diplomatic solution and that it's potentially close. Having gone from 2 days ago announcing the start of a major military operation in the Strait of Hormuz to try and clear it by force, that was leading potentially to a renewed escalation in the region.
1: The Israeli military has carried out its first strike on the Lebanese capital at Beirut since the start of a ceasefire last month. The Israeli Prime Minister Benjamin Netanyahu said the target of the attack, which hit a building in the southern suburbs of Beirut, was a senior Hezbollah commander from the group's Radwan Special Forces Unit. The first plane carrying passengers airlifted off a cruise ship at the centre of a deadly outbreak of hantavirus has landed in Amsterdam. The Dutch Foreign Ministry says the three patients will be transferred to specialist hospitals in Europe without giving further detail. Our correspondent Nick Beek reports from the hospital in the Dutch city of Leiden, where staff are looking after one of those evacuated.
3: Specialists here in infectious diseases are now treating one of the three passengers who'd been taken off the ship on Wednesday to be flown to Amsterdam. The hospital won't say whether their patient is a 56-year-old British man or a 41-year-old Dutch crew member. A 65-year-old German woman who had close contact with one of the three people who have died was taken to Dusseldorf. The ship, with its more than 140 remaining passengers and crew, is now sailing to Tenerife.
1: Nick Beek reporting from the Netherlands. The pioneering media tycoon and CNN founder Ted Turner has died at the age of 87. His revolutionary network changed the face of news broadcasting, providing round-the-clock coverage. His empire expanded to include TNT Sports, the Cartoon Network, and Turner Classic Movies. Brian Stelter is CNN's chief media analyst.
4: I know there are so many employees, also alumni, who are feeling a real sense of loss, feeling sorrow in their hearts, but also gratitude for what Ted built, because He created something that was then copied all around the world. Hundreds of other 24-hour, 7 news channels now. And you have to remember, this was all in the days before the internet, you know, before the connectivity that we all take for granted.
1: CNN's Brian Stelter. World News from the BBC. President Zelensky says Hungary has returned assets seized from employees of a state-owned Ukrainian bank in March. Oshchad Bank said the $80 million in cash and 9 kilograms of gold bars were taken during a regular transfer between Austria and Ukraine. It took place during Hungary's general election campaign. A freedom of expression advocacy group has said 8 journalists disappeared or were murdered in Mexico last year. The British-based group Article 19 accused Mexico of being the worst country in Latin America for censorship and judicial harassment against the media. It also said 53 physical attacks on journalists had been reported last year in Mexico, surpassing 10 in Honduras and 9 in Guatemala. Rights groups in Turkey say the trial has begun of 2 men accused of killing a journalist known for his environmental reporting. Hakan Tosun was found unconscious after being assaulted as he walked home through Istanbul last October. He was taken to hospital with a fractured skull and a brain hemorrhage and later died. In men's football, the French club Paris Saint-Germain has qualified for the final of the UEFA Champions League. The reigning champions fought out a 1-1 draw against the German side Bayern Munich away at the Allianz Arena to win 6-5 on aggregate. Conor McNamara reports.
5: An early goal scored by Ousmane Dembele, it ended up being so important. It was set up by Kvaratskhelia. It established a 2-goal lead after just 2 minutes and 19 seconds of this second leg in Munich. And Luis Enrique's team were able to hold on, defend very resolutely against a Bayern Munich team that had been scoring freely all season, but were unable to claw in the 2-goal aggregate deficit that they found themselves behind. There was 1 goal back, very, very late, 4 minutes into stoppages for Harry Kane, who has become just the second player in Champions League history to score in 6 consecutive knockout stage appearances in a row.
1: PSG will take on the English club Arsenal in the final. BBC News.
0: It's 9:06. You're back in Brisbane. 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Coming up shortly, our musician of the day. One of the most anticipated events in our annual 4MBS Festival of Classics is the Piano Marathon. And in 2026, the talents of Ruben Tseng, Leanne Warn and John Granger Fisher will be on show across 3 individual concerts. The first at 11 a.m. at the Nixon Room, University of Queensland, St Lucia, on Saturday the 30th of May. Themed in the key of opera, you will be carried away by piano transcription of operas and ballet by our brilliant pianists. Enjoy Puccini, Rossini, Mozart, Bizet, Prokofiev, Bellini and more. 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Don't miss the 4MBS Piano Marathon in the Key of Opera on Saturday the 30th of May from 11 a.m. Welcome to Musician of the Day, prepared by Terry Hughes, presented by me, Robin Frost, and featuring virtuoso pianist and composer Ignaz Moscheles, who was born in Prague in 1794 into an affluent merchant family. His father was a guitarist and he was keen for one of his daughters to become a musician. When she declined, focus turned to Ignaz, who showed promise, and he studied at the Prague Conservatory before moving to Vienna at the age of 14 to progress his studies. We're going to open today's program with an excerpt from one of his lighter works, his Recollections of Ireland, a Fantasia for Piano and Orchestra.

Just a snippet there of that work. We open today's program with British pianist Howard Shelley performing Gary Owen from Moscheles' Recollections of Ireland, a Fantasia for piano and orchestra. I read that Gary Owen is a Redcoat tune, which was incorporated there. And Howard Shelley was conducting the Tasmanian Symphony Orchestra from the piano. After his studies in Vienna, Moscheles undertook a series of concert tours throughout Europe. It's said that one of these concert performances was the catalyst for the young Robert Schumann to decide to become a piano virtuoso himself. Also, London extended a very warm welcome to him, and Moscheles settled there after his marriage to Charlotte Emden, daughter of a German banker, in 1825. Moscheles had a staunch Jewish heritage, but after settling in England, he converted to the Church of England. Moscheles was enormously popular as a concert pianist during his time in England, but history has been less than kind to him, and his current level of popularity, whilst improving, is rather low. Little of his work is available on record, save for a series of recordings undertaken by Howard Shelley for the Hyperion label and some recordings for other specialist labels. Let's enjoy an excerpt from the Hyperion series. It's the opening movement of his Piano Concerto No. 2.

From the Hyperion label, we heard Howard Shelley as both soloist and conductor in that performance of the first movement of the Moscheles Piano Concerto No. 2 in E-flat, Opus 56, with the Tasmanian Symphony. In 1824, at the invitation of Felix Mendelssohn's father Abraham, Moscheles visited Berlin to give some lessons to both Felix and his sister Fanny, where he was enormously impressed by the talent of Felix. He and Felix remained close friends for the rest of Felix's life. Moscheles greatly admired Beethoven, and his music and their friendship also endured until Beethoven's death. Beethoven was dying in great poverty when Moscheles helped persuade the Philharmonic Society to support him with desperately needed financial support. Let's enjoy an excerpt from the Grand Fantasy Anticipation of Scotland by our musician of the day, Ignaz Moscheles.

have to be a little bit careful because each of those tracks runs quickly into the next. That was the section entitled Kelvin Grove, a Scottish song apparently from Anticipations of Scotland, a Grand Fantasia. And we heard Howard Shelley playing piano and conducting the Tasmanian Symphony Orchestra with that work. During a long visit to Bath in 1823, Moscheles commenced work on what was to become one of his most popular compositions, his Piano Concerto No. 4, and from it we're going to hear the third movement.

The beautiful rondo from the Piano Concerto No. 4 in E by Ignaz Moscheles was performed by Howard Shelley with the Tasmanian Symphony Orchestra under his direction. Although he continued to perform and compose, over time Moscheles' income became more and more dependent on students, thus leading to financial stress. He happily accepted an invitation from Mendelssohn to join the new Leipzig Conservatorium as head of the piano department, where he remained for several decades. Moscheles' published music, whilst weighted towards piano music, included chamber works, a symphony, a ballet, and this set of German dances.

That set of German dances by Ignaz Moscheles was performed by the Eduard Melkus Ensemble. We're going to close this edition of Musician of the Day featuring virtuoso pianist, composer and teacher Ignaz Moscheles with the first movement of his Piano Concerto No. 7 in C minor, which is given the name Pathetique.

0: Terry Hughes concluded his Musician of the Day program featuring Ignaz Moscheles with the Tasmanian Symphony Orchestra, conducted from the piano by Howard Shelley, performing the first movement of Moscheles' Piano Concerto No. 7 in C minor.
1: Chris Burrell is Managing Director of Burrell Stockbroking and Wealth Management. Chris, the market sometimes talks about the dogs of Dow. What's the significance of this term?
2: So the dogs of the Dow theories says that the underperformers of last year often become the stars of the next year, simply based on the view that things get beaten down so far that they come back into favour. In Australia, the healthcare sector had a poor 2025. All the major stocks fell, and so people were viewing them as cyclical stocks or trading stocks. There's a view that we're set for a structural re-rating in 2026. So we think that's an interesting space, and we shouldn't ignore it.
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0: 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Dietrich Lasser, the founding director of Animato Strings, is a professional string player with over 40 years of experience. 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